0: on anyone's income.
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0: 10-7.
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0: Going to reassign you for a higher priority transfer. 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

0: 3:18. Apparently, mom has returned home, and the caller was going to go assess the situation. And if they need the assistance, she'll call back.
1: Denver, 1909.

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1: Trust you're on, London.
0: Safety to interior on New London, you got a copy. What are you guys doing on air? You're about 15 minutes in.
2: Everybody's good, yeah.
0: You say that again, I didn't get a copy.
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0: Caller saying it's a commercial alarm at 1605 First Street South in Wilmer. Showing as west door, zone 4, alarm. Key holders that have been contacted.
1: They are.

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0: The business is the Shining Light Entertainment is where it actually came in at.
1: Never.

0: Land interior. 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
1: One for it.

0: 3 to 18
1: 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Yeah, there was a door kind of for the back stuff here. It was just south of there that was open. I'm just checking it out.
0: 10-4.

0: Great, great. And if you get another call, I'm actually inside here.
1: 10-4.
2: 2:31. I'll be out.
1: 19:22.
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1: Yep, on the way.

0: 2:31 to 2:18, almost 4. I'm at the west door here. It's locked. Is there a different door that you went in?
1: Yeah, if you go to the south, there's a lot of the maintenance doors that are open. Just go down the hallway and take a left, and there's just an open door on there.
0: Yeah.

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1: Small hoses are coming out.
0: 10-4. Bring one line to the door and leave the other one in the room.
1: Not on the hose. Hold on.

0: command to Hammer. 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
1: Well, it's inside. I just let it.

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0: 310-403-231. 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

8-1 to assist with a routine discharge coming out of Painesville, 105, going to an address in Belgrade ready now. Team 1934.

0: 45 on dispatch. Just giving you a heads up, we're going to let our house burn go so you might get some calls and smoke.
1: Yeah.

0: 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Alarm.
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0: Location is 8181 123rd Avenue Southeast, Lake William. Coming in as a residential burglar alarm. Just a general alarm, no location made. No location listed. Key holder has not been able to get a hold of. Does say that there is a dog on site and it will bark, but it does not bite.
1: 37-10-4.
2: 3363-10-4.
0: At 1940.

0: 367. Don't know where they're at, but I'll take one of their spots. Looks like maybe 63 is farther north. I'll take his.
1: Ten 4 3 63, copy.

0: 231, 45, my number out of Florida for Mr. Zachary.
1: Interior command, all there is Thomas in here, is that correct?
2: Yeah, 10-4, the bales are in where the fire's at, so I don't think we want to send you that far.
1: Yeah, we'll play with the pallets for a little bit.
2: Yeah, stack some pallets at the interior walls.
3: All you guys that are up and around the house, spray and stay away from that chimney.

0: 231, 45 by number out of Florida for Mr. Zachary.
1: Go ahead.
0: D-Boy, 500-991-874-550.
1: 10-4 center.

0: 33-31. And 45 on Zachary is, status is not valid out of Florida, not on promise, but a clear 29.
1: Yeah, can you use Adam with an address of room 125 here, please?
0: Therefore.
2: What are you doing in there?
3: I'm doing a burn of 50 out of my compartment. And then make this point on fire from Memphis Square. I'm going to find them.
2: Now it's on fire.
3: In copy.

0: Command Interior, you got just a couple more minutes.
1: Yeah, 330 is out of check. Call 4, 1946.
2: Neighborhood disturbance.
3: 3, 3, 3.
2: Fuse line 1021 is complaining. Stated that earlier tonight there was upstairs neighbors were shooting off some fireworks. Currently not outside doing it any longer. Just wanted to make note of it.
3: Tower.

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0: Well, 703, how's it look out there?
1: It's fine now. The smoke is settling down onto 23, so once this thing's really honking, it could be an issue, but right now it's fine.
0: 10-4.

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1: Three to 18 on the phone, go ahead.
0: If you could start heading towards Walmart for shoplifting in progress.
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0: The Green Lake Fire Command advised that smoke is rolling on 23 pretty bad, so I'm going to go out and do traffic out in front of this fire on 23, 129 scenario.
1: Do you want an ICR or do you have a location? That's on the back side of that Skyline address. You could just use roughly North Shore Drive and 23.
2: 10-4.

0: 3 to 8 minutes. According to the notes that Marty did leave already.
1: They were watching, he went around to the back side of the store. He got on a bike and he kind of went back by the lawn and garden in the back side of the store.
0: Yeah.

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2: Good.
0: Sounds like they saw him on his bike, kind of by the stop sign by Taco Bell, heading towards the Home Depot.
2: There. I will be in the area.
0: They did just say that he's got off his bike and went into the grass.
2: And 67, you can disregard.
3: Kenny, good evening. Kenny, thank you for succeeding.

0: Okay, hang on.
1: Messaging. 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
2: SP 40, St. Cloud.
1: SP 40.
2: Tonight shift, good evening. And I have an event recall whenever you have time.
1: 10858, go
2: on. Can we by case number? The last four is 1444. Just the traffic stop, please.
1: Copy.
0: I'm out on foot. I'm not exactly sure where he went.
3: 10-4.
0: Do you still have the caller on the line?
3: Negative. He said as he went into the grass, kind of by some bushes.
0: Yeah, that's where he was pointing, but there's lots of bushes over here.
3: 10-4.

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2: Key holder's on scene and everything's okay. I'll be tight.
3: 10-4 at 20-100.

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1: That was the mobile number.

0: 7212 will be in under shift. If you can log us off for 7222 to log in, have a good night.
1: You as well.

0: 33, 37, and 67 alarm again?
1: Go ahead.
2: Go ahead.
0: Ground 2, 8181, Southeast 123rd Avenue, called by the alarm company. It's the general burglar alarm, no keys.
1: Yeah, I just spoke with the homeowner. He said he's having some issues with his alarm system. He says the alarms are, batteries are dead, so you're probably disregarding this one.
0: Ten 467, copy?
2: I do. I'm at County Park, too, so if you need me for whatever reason to go over there and verify, just let me know.
3: Can you add James Dunker as suspect?
1: 10-4.

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0: Last name Snowbeck, first of Alice, middle of Hope, 2016-05-25. Last of Ben, first of Zachary, Zebra, Adams, Charles, King, Edward, Robert, Yellow, first of, I'm sorry, middle name is Ida, Sam, Adam, Adam, Charles, 2018-12-6.
1: 10-4.
0: Next one's last name, Ben, first of Emma, middle of Rose, 2023-2-11.
1: 10-4.
0: Last one, last name is Ben, first of Jackson, John, Adam, X-Ray, Sam, Oceanora, middle of Gabriel, George, Adam, Boy, Robert, Ida, Edward, Lincoln, 2024-04-25.
1: 10-4.

0: Moving 3, good evening, Intel Dust Restriction.
1: Good evening, Tom, 2002 and 2003. Pilots 1929, aircraft 356, Lima, Lima. I got 210 on the fuel. Risk is low. We'll call weather yellow this evening.
0: Copy, 2002 and 3. Pilot 1929 and 356 with 210 on the fuel. Low risk and yellow on the weather. Currently, just I think one is going to be in a flight up to Grand Forks and back to the cities. We're fully staffed across the fleet tonight, but I think 10 is out of service for maintenance. OCC this evening, you got Phil, Ewald, and Parker. Ben and Sam are on the overnight. Comms, you got Dan, Logan, and Tim. You guys have a good shift.

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0: reiterate it. It appears all the manhole covers are good over on 2nd Street. I have computer issues.
1: Tampa?

0: 3231 suspicious.
1: Go ahead.
0: If you want a 1021 to complain, it states that there's a gentleman that's been kind of around by the Highland Apartments digging through garbages. Just concerned that he was spoken to yesterday and told not to be there, if you could just give her a call back.
1: Yeah.
0: At 2029.

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0: 33, 34. Can you print down the warrant for Darius John Hadley to the jail, please?
1: Four.
2: Ten fifty-two is going to be Highway 10 and 15th Street Southeast by the Culver's in Quick Trip. Correction, 15th Avenue Southeast.
0: Three nine three, Captain. 354.
2: The advisor is a county unit on scene already.

0: 231. I'll be in the area of the Highland Apartments to reference my suspicious person call.
1: 10-4.

0: units in after the 1052 on Highway 10. I've got Andy's towing started times two.
1: Before I copy, I'll be there about 30 seconds.

St. Cloud, 2345 South Carolina Avenue, for reach only on direct complaint, based on 994, mile post 140, white cap with a silver trailer, no taillights or headlights on. Oh, fuck, and that information only 2054.

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1: I don't think anybody's over by 50.
0: Sawzall off it if somebody wants to grab it.
2: 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Denver, I'll get it.
0: You have to do a little repair on 51.

0: for a routine VLS coming out of Kira and Wilmer. 1801 Wilmer Avenue Southwest from 304 going to Rice Memorial right now.
1: How did you find you?
0: 72, 72, 2109.

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0: 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Yeah, all fire units are going to be clear of this house burn. 4901 is going to be on scene watching it, so if you have any questions, call him on his radio.
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0: Trespass complaint at 1108 27th Street Northwest. Plaintiff states that she noticed a man walking through the yard with a dog, pit bull, believed to be a pit bull, wearing a black sweatshirt with design on back, unsure of any other mark, anything else. She said when she confronted him, he kind of talked back and no longer in the area.
1: 10-4 for both.

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0: There will be a cream color Tacoma on the shoulder waiting for a valid northbound 169 by 33.
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0: Info only, I got 3 racing northbound from North 70th, white Audi at 113, there are 2 other vehicles, I'm pretty southbound.
1: I can pass along to the county.
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0: 600, 32.22. We just got off the phone with 7213. They're graciously going to stay so we can take that next discharge if you want to send it over, but you don't have to tone it out.
1: You're the best. Thank you, 7213. I was afraid to ask you.

0: 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They don't have any taillights.
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0: St. Cloud 26 Red Cars for a wrong way. I-94 near Mapos 174, eastbound and westbound, black BMW.
1: 219.
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home of fires, Fonda, Central Minnesota, Senior Care, 2323 Gorton Avenue, Northwest. They have fire alarms that are going off on Turbine. 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
0: Just one caller on the runway.
1: Correct, no more callers.
0: Copy, thank you.

0: 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Nothing showing in the exterior. 5203 command. 5204 reoperations.
1: Okay.

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Alarms going off at the present time. 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

0: fire station to command. We almost have enough for another truck. 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
1: No, you can hold tight. What's the run number?
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0: Like engine 7 out there? Or?
1: Yep, they're walked in the door.
0: Engine 7, just send in one or two people, please.

0: Yes, man, you want to bring paperwork up?
1: Yep. Is it an alarm system or just individual detectors?
0: Looking like individual detectors, because we can't find any alarm panel as of now.
1: Okay.
0: If there is one, this staff doesn't know where it is, and we called the manager, and she didn't know where there was one either.
1: Okay.

0: Tell her nine, you guys can go back.
1: Copy, flight services.
0: Engine 7 portable, Stark, you want to come get the paperwork?

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0: 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Pulled into the middle school parking lot off of Wilmer Avenue.
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0: I'm 10-8.
1: Good morning, 557. Speed 191, go ahead.
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0: 7222, code 3, Green Lake Township, 7498 71st Street, Northeast, traumatic injury.
1: Seventy-two eleven, I'll take that. Can you log 7221 off, please?
0: Good one.
1: Thank you, you too. We'll be on till the 1800s.

0: Attention, SPICER first responders, respond to 7498 71st Street, Northeast, for a female party that's having knee pain, injured it somehow. Chicago BN 25, time pages 606.
1: From the 167. 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
1: Silver.
0: Should be a black Lincoln passenger car, the white Silverado, and my caller's in a white Trailblazer.
1: Silverado, correct?
0: That is correct. The white Silverado and yellow King Charles, or correction, yellow Charles King 4387 should be followed by the Trailblazer. That's my caller.

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Don't sound that rude to him. 610? St. Cloud 293, you just passed my caller.

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1: We stopping it in the wing stop parking lot here off of Jackson Freeport.
0: 10-4 traffic stop, wing stop parking lot off of Jackson 612. Off of Jackson 612.
1: 28 to confirm, yellow, Charles King, 4387.
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0: good. I'll be 10 8 morning.
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1: 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Good morning.
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0: Okay, we head up to 9723 Highway 71 Northeast. Complainant has a dog that's hanging around his truck. He doesn't want to get it in his truck, but doesn't want it to get hit either.
1: That works.
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3: Three-18 Motors. Yeah, with Lincoln Henry Tom 419, the 100 Fish Street Northeast and Highway 12.
1: Sorry, 710.

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1: It's came back to a David Breezy out of Eden Valley. David and clear.
0: Alright, I'm over with Steven Fluke. We implement having car problems. It's gonna be here. It's off the roadway. Should we give him a ride to work?
1: 10-4, and just confirm it was a 06 white Dodge Ram 2500.
0: Henry Tom 419.
1: 10-4.

0: 3318. Yeah, that's going to come back to a Ford Focus red in color to that party.
1: Never, you can add them.

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0: 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I believe it's Mark's dog. Let you know. We'll be out.
1: 10-4.

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0: Could you add a Joyce Deering from local? That'll be dog owner. I'll be 10-8.
1: 10-4.

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1: 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I will turn Redwood around.
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0: 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Taking report of a crash. 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

0: too, because I seem to be coming in the area here. Is it going to be in the parking lot or, you know, the road in front of Quick Trip?
1: It'll be on First Street, on the road.
0: Ten four. Can you mark me out?
2: That's on 46.
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0: No.
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0: I don't think we're having any injuries out here. The moped's off the roadway. Driver's up and walking. Soundboy Victor 354 is the first one.

0: 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I don't know if this is going to be a considered crash anymore.
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0: 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Cancel fire and rescue. 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

0: 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Cancel the call to the crash. At 7:48.
1: Six 22 something.

0: 3 to 14.
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0: There's a lot of background noise. Can I get the 45 one more time?
1: Yeah, this is Frank, 000-160-496-000.
0: Yeah, sir. T14, Xavier's going to be valid. IP and clear.
1: Good work.

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0: 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Go ahead. 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

Can you add the registered owner of Tomboy Victor 354 as driver? 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

0: 72-22, go ahead.
1: This trucker will be logging in 72-12. It will be ALS until 20.
0: Copy, have a good shift.
1: You also log out 72-11B. We'll be logging in as a full crew till noon.
0: Copy, have a good rest of your shift.

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0: 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She believes people aren't messing with their vehicle.

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0: Can you head over to 728 2nd Street Southeast in Wilmer for a parking complaint? Evidently, there's a white truck with a flatbed trailer parked on the no parking side of 2nd Street.
1: 10-4.
0: 14.

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2: 1487, 356, Lima, Lima, low yellow and 2 hours on the fuel.
0: I have 2064, 1632, 2098, 1487, and 56 Lima Lima towards the fuel. Currently, 5 and 2 are heading out on flight. 10 is down for maintenance. Everybody else is back to base and fully staffed. You got a full house in common OCP. Have a great day. 821.

0: Roger.
1: To departing base for the scene, 3 on board, 2 plus 15 on fuel. Risk is low and approved. It'll be there in less than 5.
0: Copy, 3 soldier, 15, risk is low and approved. New ground contact is County 218, and they're looking for you on SAC 1, 830.
1: Lifelink 2, copy. They're talking to him on the handheld already.

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0: 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He needs to pick his property up in a place.
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1: I'll be 10-7 shift, 10-8 for a detail, and what CAD are you at?
0: CAD number 1. She wants to talk to an officer. I had 3253 go out and check on a truck and trailer parked on 2nd Street Southeast, 700 block. Complainant's not happy that the truck hasn't moved yet and wants to know why. I don't know if you want to contact 253 and see what they came to an agreement on.
2: 3253, the truck was legally parked.
0: According to my caller, there's no parking on that side of the street, but I'm not out there. I don't know what it was.

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1: 45.
0: I think Wright County Dispatch 52 on 24 and County Road 75, if you could start that, please.

0: Crisco Tree in Wilmer Lakeview Apartments, 300 7th Street Northwest, apartment 409 on a headache.
1: Century 12.
2: Out with the oil distributor and stuff like that. Can I help you? This is one.
3: So we were trying to get the weed whip started, and Jorge put on one of the heads, and that head ain't moving anymore. So I was gonna head back to the shop, and if someone could help me try to fix this thing.
2: Yeah, Wilmer 2 will be around there.
3: 10-4, thank you.
0: Seventh Street Northwest, it'll actually be in the office for a resident that's being disorderly towards staff.
4: 10-4.
5: 3239, I can hit that way as well.
0: 10-4.
6: Route 850.

0: 什么情况？最近现在所买的房子都是几套？
1: 13-9.
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1: Copy.

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2: On 4.
1: Were you heading over to that parking complaint? Or otherwise, 53 is going to go back and kick it. She's still learning some of the streets. She didn't realize there was no parking on one side of the road there.
2: Negative 15 was on that.
1: 10-4. Yeah, otherwise 53 will just head back over there in a couple minutes. Up to you guys.
2: Ten-4.
1: You want to wait to 3215 on 4?
2: Go ahead.
1: Were you going to that parking complaint? Otherwise, 53, I'll head over there in just a minute.
2: No, I didn't call the lady first. If she wants to go over and take care of it, fine.
1: Yeah, just save it for her. She needs it for the experience. So. Appreciate it.
2: Ten more.

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1: 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Just want to close it out.
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3: 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Otherwise, I'm parked back here in the grass. Better off just stay out of there, or should have. I can stay back here. Thanks, though.

Where are you parking? Maybe in that turn lane. Lane westbound, correct? 10-4.

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0: I call the complainant back on the mobile number. She just wants to set up a time to do a property exchange.
1: 10-4.
0: 932.

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Like to be checked out. 10 pages, 933.

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3: 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Or has she been served?

0: 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Not that I'm saying. If she did state that she went to court and there was a no contact order, but it may have not been entered yet.
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0: Zephyr, 354 enemy state patrol unit in the area. Can I do a check on a female party? Highway 12 near 41st Street Northeast. Long dark hair with a large backpack, limping and missing a shoe. Should be on the north side of the road. Last time I called her, saw her, she was sitting down.
1: SP32, Wilmer.
0: SP32.
1: Up the, near New London, all at that direction, first 12. East or west of town again?
0: The East Highway 12. She said she's between Haug and Fancy Coats on the north side of the road.
1: 10-4.
0: Yeah, 10-26.

0: 3-9 or 11.
1: Jeez.
0: Yeah, if you guys want, just go right up to Spicer and check some of them out. I'm thinking you should be able to go up on the curb like we did when we were loading.
2: Yeah, we should be able to make that work.
0: These ones here, they just got to clean up the ends of the aprons, and they should be done in a couple hours.

0: Flight 6, the flight plan would agree.
1: Flight 6.
0: We're lifting from base on our way to Kitch and Grand Rapids. Three souls on board, fuel 2+15, ETA 15 minutes. RA was low and approved.
1: I'll be three souls 2-15, this is low and approved. 1028.
2: Hey, Commander, Westlake 4 is back on the cart. The only thing we have for debrief is extended weather checks and, well, no patient, but everything else is good.
1: Copy, I will note that extended weather check and then as the crew can call in with patient demographics, that would be great. 1029.
2: Got it, thanks.

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1: 2-12.
0: That is coming back to a 2006 grade GMC Sierra pickup. Flag registration status expired and held for resale. Comes back to Southern Minnesota Truck Sales out of Granite Falls. Negative 29.
1: Yeah, for I think I've got the wrong one on that one. I got another one. Can you try Henry Nora Robert 820?
0: Is that a silver Chevy Cobalt? Ten four, 2006. Silver Chevy Cobalt flag registration status expired. March 26 comes back to a Juana, a Julep Jamon out of Wilmer, date birth 1995, negative 29. She, yeah, she is ID only, negative 29.
1: Zephyr, you can let it go.
0: Ten four, 1033.
2: Three, three, four, 10, 12.

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0: Can you start me a community policing ICR? You can use the Elwood Community Center as address.
2: Okay.

0: 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Go ahead. Can you also start me a community policing ICR, and you can use the Atwater Community Center? Yes, sir.
1: 3/2/24, 10/4, Deborah Larson, 174.
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1: Go ahead.
0: 1021, the complaint at the mobile number, he'd like to set up a property exchange.
1: 10-4.
0: 1035. 3354. She's expired, -29.
2: Amazing.

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1: So Lifelink one go.
0: We've got 0927 local off Anoka, and I've got 1032 local landing at International Falls. We will have 4 hours of fuel departing International Falls.
1: Copy 927, departure from Anoka 1032, arrival at I Falls, and 4 hours of fuel departing I Falls.

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0: calm, like with 6 on flight A. We're landing safe, no issues.
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St. Cloud 2670 cars, first 1050, southbound highway 25 at County Road 11 is where it occurred. A semi hit a sign in that area. Semi is now pulled over on Dundas Road, just east of Cedar Street in Monticello.

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1: That party is ID only -29.
0: And that's who she's trying to figure out where she's at. Unknown. She doesn't want any help. She'll be walking along Highway 12, so we're going to get plenty more calls. So, just FYI.
1: 10-4.

3354. I don't know if you want to give Jack, the project manager person, a call, but evidently they're doing some stuff downtown New London near Ashstream, First Avenue Northeast. There's about 8 cars in the way that need to be moved so they can start their milling and whatever they need to do. If you can give them a call or stop up there.

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2: 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At 1109.

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First page of 11.

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1: 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En route at 1113. Call my alarm company. 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

0: 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Doesn't look like anybody's even here. Nothing showing the exterior.
1: You're on Avalon 16.

0: You might as well start paperwork, Guild. 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
1: You were breaking up. Were you talking to O2?
0: No, O4. Just telling him to start paperwork because I used my last one yesterday.
1: Hey, 10-4. Yeah, the main doors there are locked. I don't see anybody around. I'm checking around.
0: There's a key holder, please. There's nobody here.
2: I shall try.
1: Thank you.

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0: B253M4.
1: Are you tied up on anything? Otherwise, I have a project for you.
0: No, I'm not. I'll head over to the LAC.
1: Thank you. Four clear.
2: It's open. Command the fire station. Just hold everything for right now, please.

0: Engine 7, when you get here, just stage on, I don't know, what's it, is 11th Street, maybe?
1: 10-4.
2: Chief 2.
1: Go ahead.
2: The last time we did put the key for the panel up on top of the panel, if it's not there, then it's been moved up to the box above that you'll need a ladder to get at.
1: Yeah, the panel was open when I got there, so I didn't check for the key, but I'll double check when I get back down there. I'm upstairs above the gymnasium. I've got a class going on up here. I'm going to see if I can find a teacher or something.
0: Go ahead.
3: I called the key holder. They gave me, from what I could understand, he was going to try to call somebody that could respond and then call me back. So that's all I know.
0: We maybe located somebody in the building here. So we'll see what happens.
1: 5257 will be on scene.
3: Denver.
0: Engine 7's crew in there for any reason?
1: Chief 2 to Chief 1 on Wilmer.
0: Go ahead.
1: Yeah, the teacher upstairs didn't understand anything I was asking him about who silenced it or if they were going off at all. I'm going to walk around a little bit more, see if I can find somebody else.
0: Okay. Do you want Engine 7's crew inside?
1: Yeah, maybe they can come in and help me walk some hallway, see if we can find a lit detector.
0: Denver. Engine 7, you copy? Bring your crew in.
1: 10-4. I'll meet him at the normal entrance by the panel here.
0: Okay.

0: Command Chief 2.
1: Go ahead.
0: Now, if you copy dispatch or not, but they got a hold of somebody that's on their key holder list who is trying to make some phone calls to get somebody else to come down, so we'll see what happens.
1: All right, 10-4. Yeah, we're just checking main floor to see if we can see a lit detector, but I've got one detector that's hanging from the wires just in from the panel.
2: All right, we're heading back to base. Three cells on board, fuel, 2 hours and five, ET 15 minutes.
3: Coming
1: 3
3: Gold,
1: fuel 5 on
3: fuel, 15 minutes back to base, 11:26.
1: West section, where they were trying to remodel a while ago.
0: If you would snap some pictures of the detector and horn stroke, please.

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0: I have a standby request from Hibbing to unknown.
2: In a pull station down in the gymnasium that sometimes gets activated. From there, I don't know, do you want me to do a reset or do we just keep it like this until we figure out who's coming?
3: No, just leave it as is. We'll wait here for a little bit longer and if not, we'll have to do some follow-up.
2: Going in here with Engine 7's crew and then we'll be out shortly.
4: Interior to Chief 2.
2: Go ahead.
4: Yeah, that pole station never got reset in here.
2: All right, and that was the last call we had here. I don't think I was at that one.
4: In for
2: pole, bring over the key and see if we can get it reset.
5: Reduce visibility.
1: Yeah, the only place we were even considering was to lose. If you think that conductor activity is moving that way, then we'll just turn it down for thunderstorms. Cause it is looks like it's popping off out here.
5: Did just update their TAF as well to call for thunderstorms right now.
1: That's good enough for me. Thanks.
0: Come copy 6 Noble for weather. Thanks for checking 1132.

0: 62 Chief 1, we found that pole station that hadn't been reset from before. We've closed it up. I'm going to do a reset if you're good with that.
1: Yeah, sure. See what happens.

0: St. Cloud 26 County Cars for stalled vehicle that's blocking. Could be westbound on Highway 10 at Lake Street for a red passenger car.
1: Okay,

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1: County.
0: Can you check with the county? I know there's a county unit in that area. I was unable to find it.
1: 10-4, sounds like we got... 10-4, we got an updated location of County Road 17 and Highway 10.
0: Thanks.

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0: Is that stall on Highway 10, up by Race in the 30B?
1: Negative, it's going to be the 2670 cars.
0: 10-4 disregard, thanks.
1: 738.

0: 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This is 201. 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
1: Three, two, 39, go ahead.
0: You're not 19 by chance, are you?
1: Negative.
0: 10-4, whenever you get back, could you look me up?
1: 10-4, I'll have back now. I should be there in a couple minutes.

0: comes back to a 2018 Subaru Outback, black in color, to a Carolyn Hattelstead, 2140.
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0: 10-4.
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1: Do you guys have a replacement when you have a crew change at noon? I'm just trying to coordinate a transfer out of Wilmer.
0: Yes, we do.
1: Okay, copy that. I will, it's going to be at noon. Okay, I'll try to protect that crew change. I'll buy 30 minutes on this transfer.
0: Okay, thanks.

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0: Second one came back to a red Chevy Equinox to a John Weened out of Laconia.
1: Jeffer, probably no phone number set, but could you just add him as vehicle owner, please?
0: Jeff.
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1: 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Got that updated 28. King Robert Frank 166.

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1: 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All right, Norman.
0: Over.

0: 726 cars for 1050 with Leonard State 94 at mile marker 197 for a two vehicle crash. Not blocking, no injuries. Looking for a black Hyundai and a gold van.
1: 145.
0: Vehicles are moving to the quick trip F of exit 195.

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1: See that. And then I'm going to drop, I get the transfer out of ER2 going to HCMC. 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
0: 211 can do that.
1: Paging on the way. Cover coming up from Redwood.

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2: Copy.
3: That bike can actually just go in the scrap metal pile at city garage. It doesn't need to go in the gate.
2: 10-4.

0: St. Cloud 2630 cars for 1050. Gerda on Highway 15 at County Road 1. Vehicles are pulled onto County Road 1, not blocking, no injuries. Looking for a white pickup truck and a red Suburban.
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0: Yeah, I don't know if you've gotten a call yet, but corner of 7th Street and Rice Avenue Southwest, looks like a vehicle hit a light pole.
1: And for the vehicle still there, does it look like it happened a while ago?
0: Vehicle still here. Gal's standing out here outside. I'm going to go out and just check on her.
1: Denver, I'll get an officer down there.
0: 10-4, thank you.

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1: I just want to get a hold of Public Works as well. This light pole is starting to smoke. I'll advise here if we need to page out fire.
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2: 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Thank you. 1229.
1: 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Why don't you page fire over here, please, just for precaution?
2: 10-4.

0: Patrick Wilmer, Fire Department, respond to 7th Street and Rice Avenue. 7th Street, Rice Avenue, southwest for a light pole. It is beginning to smoke after it was hit by a car. First stage at 12:30.
1: Number.
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1: Never.
0: E. 1.

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0: St. Cloud, 2630 cars for a lost load. Going to be on Highway 55, correction, Highway 25, mile marker 112. For some hay bales that came off of a semi, they are partially blocked in the lanes.
1: 379 copy from Albany.
0: 4.
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0: 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We've got a second pole burning in the alleyway between 7th and 6th.
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2: 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We're trying to get a hold of the utilities for the light poles. 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
0: Do we know if that semi driver is still on scene?
1: Denver, sounds like it's still on scene, and they were going to try and load them up themselves, but due to it blocking partially and being in a curve, they were having some difficulties.
0: Denver, I'm always awake. We see if county's available or if DOT can start that way.
1: Copy. Information came from the county. I'll see if they have a deputy on scene, and I'll get DOT started.
0: Denver, thanks.
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0: Tanker 6 to command. 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
1: I want to come around, drop down a block to the south, and come in on 7th up behind the accident. Accidents on 7th and Rice.
0: We'll be coming in on 7th from the south.

0: T2 to Tanker 6. 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

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PD will cover it.

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1: 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There is a protection order with him and a Reese Stone. He's valid, class D, negative 29.
0: Jumper, you can let it go, thanks.

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0: For 2960 cars, just updating that driving complaint northbound on Highway 32. Going to be crossing county lines soon. I'll transfer that to the 2960 beat.
1: Number 1310.

0: 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Two vehicles, no injuries, no blocking. Vehicles pulled off onto Ramsey. One of the vehicles.
1: 115 Tap, 14 Victory.
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0: You can 22 St. Peter, PD will handle it.

Mankato, 2210 cars, information only on the driving complaint, westbound 60, from milepost 189 on a black SUV, possibly a Tahoe or an Escalade, Minnesota plate of Adam Mary, Ida, Robert Mary, or Adam Mary, Ida, Robert Henry. Vehicle is tailgating and varying speeds. Information only 1327.

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0: 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Nora, Nora, David, 526, right behind the PD.
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0: Negative 2220 cars for a stall block in Highway 99 and Ottawa Road, just east of St. Peter. A black SUV stalled in the lane of traffic appears unoccupied.
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0: 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It was UTL.

0: 251 160th Street Northwest. We check on the mentioned party, Family Services requesting the check. If you want to read the comments and the notes, and the reporting party said that you could give her a call if you had any other questions.
1: 10-4.
2: 10-4. 6-4, I'll take 50 on spot.
0: 10-4.

0: 651 to 354 on 3. You're not headed there yet, correct?
1: Negative.
0: Just come back to the office. I'm going to call Family Services, and I already talked with 18 about it.
1: Sounds good.

Nikita 2210 cars in the Medelia area. Information only on a driving complaint. Eastbound 60 from outpost 73 on a white Honda Civic, unknown plate. Crossing center in fog. Driver appears to be possibly falling asleep at eastbound 60 from outpost 73. Information only at 1348.

on a 11th area, Lake Huron. I'll be able to.

says Hart Tour Bus on the side. Sounds like they have a side door that is open. RP was just concerned that the luggage would fall out. Again, that's West Bender, State 94 from mile marker 192 at 1351.

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Mention City and Central. Okay, driving plate First Street, Wilmer Avenue, Southwest, and Southbound First Street. It's a located black Jeep, Zebra Boy 0625 was the plate given, does not match. Was passing people aggressively. First Street and Wilmer Avenue, southbound First Street, 10 miles, 1352.

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2: 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I'll be 1019. Door correction 1015, 1019, starting mileage 5.9.
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2: Yeah, three 239 to jail control on Candy 2. I'm out 3 minutes out with one adult male on local warrants and additional charges.

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0: Just for info, Farmer showed up on scene to help move the bales. We got the Highway 25 shut down temporarily.
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2213 from 600. 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You were assigned the incorrect transfer. You should be taking ED8 going to St. Cloud, and they should be ready now.

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0: 3354 suspicious. At KJ's quick stop. Complaint reporting that there's a red light in the vent in the women's bathroom.
1: Door.
2: 351, I'll take that for him.
0: Sure, 4250.
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3: Copy, 3 flights to go. Outstation information in just a moment.

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1: Go ahead.
0: What was the Wilmer ICR for the foot pursuit which was on this?

0: PD Agency Assist ICR is 6728.
1: Confirm, thank you.

0: 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Red Lobster.
1: I just booked him under for the new charges under the Sheriff's Office ICR.

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0: 3354, public assist 1021.
1: Right.
0: 1021 complaining on the mobile number. She dumped some brush on some county owned land up on Highway 23 north of New London. She's wondering if that's going to be a problem because she saw the sign for no dumping afterwards. GIS does show it's owned by the county. She's just wondering what she should do.
1: Never.

0: flight 3 got 4 souls. Well, the rest 2 hours on the gas goes about 20 minutes down, you know.
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0: 3351. 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

0: Confirmed 355 Lima Lima is down to safe at the fuel pumps at Rush. I probably want to lift up to go back to parking.
1: Copy that. Lifeline 10 down safe at the pumps. You will call when you lift over to parking. 1426.

0: Conservator. Go ahead. Hey, can you just give us patient report one more time if you have them hear it?
1: Patient report would be in your with Lifeline 3 going into Ulm, correct? Copy, my apologies. We got full blood all of a sudden. 80-year-old female, 97 kilos. Patient has multiple massive PEs. Hemorrhage precautions taken place. Has one drip, no ice precautions, not intubated in EB4.
0: Copy, thank you.

26 Hemi cars information on a driving complaint north on Highway 169 for mile marker 168 for a blue Honda Pilot, plate given Nora Victor David 148. Vehicle is cutting off other vehicles, brake checking, crossing center fog, and moving around traffic. Again, that's going to be northbound Highway 169, mile marker 168, information in 1433.

0: 22 23rd for 1050. Eastbound 4 unit 610th Avenue, semi reverse passenger car, no injury, no blocking.
1: 116 copies, 14 3rd Ave.
0: 1434, and actually it is blocking, the semi is blocking Highway 14.
1: Pepper. Funny tool on me, Kato. All of you are off in the office.
0: 1435.
2: And 4707.
0: 10-4, 1435.
1: 4-4-1, Kato. I'm clearing my stop here.
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0: 1439.

0: 29. Alright, we go to Westside Liquor. Speak to Alana or Alina. Reference to graffiti on the building and fence there.
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St. Cloud, 2620 Cars Information at Driving Complaint. Going to be westbound on Highway 12 for mile marker 87 for a black SUV with a Minnesota plate given Tomboy Victor 261. Vehicles crossing center on Pog. Again, that's going to be westbound on Highway 12 for mile marker 87. Information at 1504.

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0: can you go down to Walmart to, near the east entrance by row 12? 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It should be a 2001 black Chevy Silverado.
1: Silver.
2: $673.13.
0: Go ahead.
2: I see it was posted in Redwood. 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
0: Thank you.

St. Cloud, 2630 cars for a driving complaint. Going to be westbound Interstate 94 from mile marker 156 for a white pickup truck. Minnesota plate given 3 Charles Robert 658. Vehicles crossing over center and fog. Again, westbound Interstate 94 from mile marker 156 at 1516.

0: 229. I'll be out with the vehicle. I guess I can't find them, but that's on the vehicle.
1: Oh, yeah, they just called back in wondering where you were. They're supposed to be at the east entrance by row 12.
0: Denver.

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1: SP 32.
0: I lowered to that traffic complaints here. I'll be traffic with it on Vincent Avenue and 7th Street, Southwest and Wilmer.
1: Copy.

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0: they're sitting at that's available for, well, for checks, is that a person?
1: 1349.
0: Yeah, Somerset by the Lake Apartments, 420 30th Street Northwest, apartment 308. Be doing a welfare check on a boyfriend that's suicidal today. Additional notes in the cat comments.
1: What?
0: 1527.

0: going to be on Highway 15 at County Road 29 for a vehicle that hit a sign. Deputies are on scene per the county. Again, that's on Highway 15 at County Road 29.
1: 6-7.

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0: 10-4, can you assign that to a patrol unit, please?
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0: Kate Dickman. Thanks a lot.
1: Yes, agency, Stearns County, for a missing juvenile 5-year-old, city of St. Stephen. Great. There's a 403 Main Street. Going to nudge myself 316 and 316.

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1: Go ahead.
0: My apologies, forgot to clarify. I'm Southwest, County Road 1 and 120th Avenue. And I'll be 10-8 once you get that changed.
1: 10-4.

26 10 cars for a driving complaint eastbound on Interstate 94 from mile marker 176 for a blacked out Ford F-150 with Texas plates, unknown numbers on that. Traveling at a high rate of speed and weaving in and out of traffic and tailgating. Again, that's going to be eastbound Interstate 94 from mile marker 176 at 1633.

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1: Charles Tom, 277 Gordon Avenue and 17th Street, Northwest.
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0: 6413, as you come in the area, this call dropped on you. It's going to be at a race year 5 going to Prairie St. John's Fargo, and they should be ready when you get there.
1: 7413 copies.
0: Thank you, 6038.

0: Dean, you should be clear for Redwood. Thank you for covering.
1: Copy that. We'll be enough to Redwood. Switching to Redwood, Maine.
0: 1030.
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0: Redwood truck 7313, do you copy?
1: Can you repeat that?
0: 7230, once you just stop by the Wilmer base, they have something for you.
1: Copy that. We'll be in there up there.

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0: 2nd Street Southwest, Litchfield Avenue, sitting near the road there. Should be a white male, dark clothing, and a backpack. He's been at the intersection for 2 days, complaining, just wants him checked out.
1: Dark. 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
0: 1642.
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0: 2610 car information on a driving complaint, east on Interstate 94 for mile marker 179 for a blue Toyota RAV4. Plate given, Henry Boy, Ocean 564. Vehicles moving through traffic, tailgating, and crossing center and fog. Again, that's going to be eastbound Interstate 94 from mile marker 179 at
1: 1657. 289, Nicole. Is there a delay on that last driving complaint?
0: Negative. RP had just turned off and they continued eastbound. Super 1657.

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John Edward Nora, 179 Norton Avenue, 2200 block of Norton Avenue.

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0: You want to advise the county, it's a single vehicle. He went off the road and it's got some damage to his vehicle. He's fine.
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1: GMC Terrain, 28 done. It is Sam, Frank Sam, 563. And I believe he's going to need a tow.
0: Copy, thanks.
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0: Wilmer Cruz, need one out of Rice South 2613 going to St. Cloud. They should be ready now.
1: And we're just getting back in the phone. We can take it.
0: Copy that. Thank you.
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0: 132 Benson Avenue Southwest for a hit and run. Complainant is there with kind of an interpreter willing to help them out to making the report.
1: Ten four.

0: 8633335, to Charlie. Avenue Southeast. For a client that's out of control, is breaking stuff in the house. Safety is bleeding, but does not want an ambulance.
1: 10-4.
2: 10-4.

0: 6335, just an FYI, in the notes, I put that there is staff and a program director there, et cetera, just trying to get him calmed down, but he's acting out. They're trying to deal with it, but advise they would take some assistance. No rush.
1: 10-4.

0: Very true. 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
1: 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Have a good night.
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0: 33, 63, and 37, just for your information. They did get him to take his anti-anxiety meds. He's calming down a bit, but Joshua still wants you to respond, and he wants to speak to officers.
1: 10-4. 63-10-4.
0: 17-4.
1: Talk, and Eric's there. I'll just go myself. 37 can cancel. Seven to eight.
0: 10-4. 17-5.

0: St. Cloud, 2610 cars for a driving complaint. Eastbound on Interstate 94 from mile marker 175 with a 2-minute time delay for a red BMW, unknown 28. Vehicle's lane splitting. There is a younger male driver in the vehicle. Again, that's going to be eastbound Interstate 94 from mile marker 175 at 1756.
1: Two 29, 45 numbers.
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0: 3218, another city unit for crim damage, possible burglary. 3218, 3231, if I could have you head over to 1301 A Street Southwest. Complaint just got home. She's sitting in the driveway. 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

Include 2630 cars information. The driving complaint gonna be northbound on Highway 15 for mile marker 147 for a white Chevy pickup truck. Unknown 28. Vehicle is passing unsafely and almost caused a crash and traveling at a high rate of speed. Again, that's northbound on Highway 15 for mile marker 147 at 1823.

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New London Fire Department, respond to 8489 187th Avenue Northeast, 8489 187th Avenue Northeast, for a oven fire. I'm Nolan if it is out. Summit pages 1826.

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0: Serve me a public assist ice here. If you can add Jennifer Anderson, 4-64, given it's 1017 to Hill Road from the thing at Rice Park here.
2: And 3's on the car. Not for debrief. How about you?
3: 3 down there. Back on the car. We've got another for debrief. Thanks for helping us. 18-7. Have a good night.

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1: Denver Hood, 1829. All pets and people are out of the house. 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
1: A Street, you said?
0: Similar, just one house south of the incident location.
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2: Party can't get a hold of her ex-husband. Been texting him all day. He is diabetic. Last she spoke to him was Father's Day.
1: Who?
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0: For us, other than you're going direct?
2: Yeah, I'm in the house, so we really want much fire. We want to bring some fans up and extricate the fan.
0: 10-4. We'll be saying this soon. Where exactly is it in relationship to like Caskey's?
2: Just before that, you gotta come in the back and go back down to the right. I think you went too far, it sounds like.
0: 10-4.
1: 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Same thing, no cameras. 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
0: I'll be 10-8 from A Street. If you can assign me that welfare check.
1: 10-4.

4502 over dispatch. Can you send an ambulance out here for on routine just for a quick checkup of the victim?

0: New London Ambulance, 948 987th Avenue Northeast, New London. Fire department would like a resident checked out. So it's AJ 243.
1: Four, 10, 6.

0: Out there, looks like four are ready to pick up. Three or four on board. Two hours 15 on the fuel heading over to Osceola. Should only be like 15 minutes. Low risk proof. OCC.
1: Flight 4 listing for Osceola, 4 Souls, 215 on the fuel, 15 minutes on the flight, risk low improved, time now 1844.

0: 314.
1: 314.
2: I made contact with that mail party. He's 10-2. He'll be calling the complainant back. I'll be going 10-8. Anything else pending?
1: Negative.
2: Thank you.
1: 1846.

0: 6550 to dispatch, we'll be en route.
1: Checker DC 48.
0: Will you add Eric to staff, and I'll be back.
1: 10-4.

0: All 302 New London.
1: Go ahead.
0: Just a few more minutes with the fans in here and we should be good.
1: Denver,